They say the holy water's watered down, and this town's lost its faith. Our colors will fade eventually, so if our time is running out, day after day, we'll make the mundane a masterpiece. Oh my, my, oh my, my love, I take one look at you, you're taking me

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I say I'm happy, but I'm still stuck on us. Does your mind play this game too? Think about me and you. I guess I'll just pretend until it all makes sense. See you face to face, I'm thinking about the days we used to be. But I can't make it.

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Tell me your point of view. Tell me, am I to blame? You're so good with change. Mm-mm-mm. A table set for two. You got me waiting, but you ain't coming through.

Facebook, Instagram, @rri_produafakfak. Produafakfak. 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